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color red, the blue. I'm a dangerous man with some money in my pocket. Keep up. So many pretty girls around me.

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when dreaming about the light. We didn't realize how to get there, there'd be sacrifice. We didn't take into account the craziness of life. Remember setting up those speakers, calibrating lights, hoping that our friends would come support us for the night. And maybe 20 in a crowd, we thought we owned the world. Look at me now, like I was stunting on my old girl. Heard she came through for a bit, I was like, where?

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I'll always be the same kid speaking from his heart. The one who steps into the lab all to push the art, who steps into his mind just to pick it all apart. The extroverted introvert who's puzzled by the earth, caught between who he is and what he does for work. 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Gave my heart

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0: 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If your girlfriend has went to any season opener basketball game, best believe she's fucking some niggas on that team. She's fucking somebody on the basketball team. She's at the game.
1: Right. Yeah. I say bounce that shit like whoa. Yeah, bounce that shit like whoa. This is not a fairy tale. 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

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I'm not a little bit confused.

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If a nigga ever play with bass, this breaking news. Got 50 pointers on her neck, protect this matching juice.

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1: Hello and welcome to the DNCE First Annual International Cake Fight, where no matter how you slice it, it's a piece of cake. Now let's go to Lisa on the sidelines, who has all the delicious details on this frosty fight.
2: I'm Lisa Morningdale, reporting live at one of the year's biggest events. 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Back to you.
1: All right, let's do it. 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

0: high, you need to cut it. Your price is way too high, you need to cut it. 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

0: 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What?
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0: 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Camera on the chain with the flash like you're shooting porn. 5-carat ring, them little pointers. 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Epi Skelly fully frozen. Right wrist cause commotion. 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

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I'm kinda scary, hard to read, I'm like a wizard boy. But I'm a boss bitch. Who you gonna leave?

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Cause you need that chill. Cause you need that chill.

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So what he did at first to her too. Now how am I supposed to tell the world that we're through? It's hard to find the words, I'm aloof, nervous, and soon to point that you hurt, but what you deserve is the truth. Don't take it personal, I just can't say this in person to you. So I revert to the studio like hole in the wall diner. Don't have to be reserved in a booth. I just feel like the person who I'm turning into. Irreversible, I prayed on you like a church at the pew. And now that I got you, I don't want you. Took advantage of my thirst to pursue. Why do I do this hurt that I do? Get on my soapbox and preach my sermon and speech. Detergent and bleach is burning the wounds. Cause I was turning the wounds.

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It's life with a highway, the sequence an enclave. I'll be swerving in five lanes, speed at a high rate, like I'm sliding on ice, maybe. That's my eye, mate. It came at you sideways. I can't keep my lies straight. 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This a triangle left us in a rectangle. What else can I say? It was fun for a while. Bet I really would've loved your smile. Didn't really wanna abort, but fuck it, what's one more lie to tell an unborn child?

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Subtracting the negative energy. With the family, turn your L to a memory. My nigga, keep it a century. I blow the check up, get prepared nation. Kill them one by one, final destination. 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

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All you broke bitches need to call a cat. Cause I ain't...

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1: When we finally got down to something which the individual says he really wants to do, I will say to him, you do that. And forget the money. Because if you say that getting the money is the most important thing, you will spend your life completely wasting your time. You'll be doing things you don't like doing in order to go on living, that is, to go on doing things you don't like doing, which is stupid. Better to have a short life that is full of what you like doing than a long life spent in a miserable way.

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Solomon, optimum plights, maximum sacrifice to mine, I'm on a test of my mind. 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

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So music is a hobby for now until I

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0: No pain, no gain, all day, so I'm stuck inside. 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Man, I hate that shit. They hear a song and they debate that shit. If I could pay them all just to shut the fuck up, I'd do it, but I ain't that rich. 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Music's getting me no money, but hopefully this new track I drop make a little bit of buzz and get dope for me.
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Think I might have stepped out my lane. 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Paying the price, that's a shame. 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But I never felt like this before. Fresh new name, not Crystal Flow. I wanna hate me, kiss my ass. We ain't even need no mistletoe. As for flow, that's what this will show. As for rounds, you know, Crystal, no. 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

God, our expectations so high. 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So I scrap these, as pressure increases like khakis. I feel the ice cracking.

The curse of the standards, that the first of the matters disc set. Always in search of the verse that I haven't spit yet. Will this step just be another misstep to tarnish whatever the legacy, love, or respect? I've garnered. The rhyme has to be perfect, the delivery flawless. And it always feels like I'm hitting the mark till I go sit in the car, listen, and pick it apart. Like this shit is garbage. God's given me all this, still I feel no different regardless. Kids look to me as a god, this is retarded. If only they knew, it's a facade and it's exhaustive. And I try not to listen to nonsense, but

I'm a Rubik's, a beautiful mess, at times juvenile, yes, I goof and I jest, a flawed human, I guess, but I'm doing my best to not ruin your expectations and meet him, but first, the speed him burst, now Big Sean, he's going too fast, is he gonna shout or curse out his mom? There was a time I had the world by the balls eating out my palm. Every album song I was spazzing the fuck out on, and now I'm getting clowned and frowned on. But the only one who's looking down on me that matters now's Deshaun. Am I lucky to be around this long? Begs the question though, especially after the methadone is yesterday face, and the Dresden home is burnt to the ground, and all that's left of my house is lawn. The crowds are gone, and it's time to wash out the blonde. Sales decline, the curtain's drawn, they're closing the set, I'm still poking my head from out behind. And everyone who has doubt, remind. Now take your best rhyme, outdo it, now do it 1,000 times. Now let them tell you the world no longer

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When I was younger, used to scheme on breaking in the industry, tripping up myself, trying to match my idol's chemistry, suffocating my own energy, just to fit a mold, but acting like you might have told me your touch gonna be gold. Some dance in the fire, some thrive in the cold, some find wisdom in letting go, some through finding a hold.

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Some hide the music behind their self-interest. Everybody's screaming, spotlight, I'm more important. He's not worthy, and she don't deserve it. His reality don't match mine. He ain't

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The ancient astronaut theory suggests that this is a direct result of extraterrestrials tampering with our DNA. 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

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All you do is talking, but you ruin the mood. 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And I do what I do.

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Shots of tequila got you going dumb, Snapchat in the moment while groping your bum. All of your friends trying to see what we do, you go to the bathroom, leave me in the booth. Talk to your friends like I think he's the truth, he's from out of town and he's leaving here soon. Shoot you a text, say I'm ready to roll. 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If we had a threesome, I would recommend her. 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

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Straight with the PS Pro. You gotta let your girlfriend down. I know you a freak on the low. Girl, how low can you go? Straight with the PS Pro. You gotta let your girlfriend down. Straight with the PS Pro. You gotta let your girlfriend down. Straight with the PS Pro. You gotta let your girlfriend down.